Got great good news. God loved the world so much, he gave his only son. Ain't that good news? Ain't that great good news? If you put your faith in him, your battle's won. Now, not so long ago, all my world seemed dark. My heart was filled with bitterness and strife. Then I met the Lord, and he saved my soul and offered me his own eternal life. Ooh, I got good news. I've got great good news. God knows your every thought.

slaves, but children of the Most High, completely remade. So let the word illuminate this truth in our lives, and the daily application of the realization of our salvation bring the enemy

0: I'm living for him. I can't hear you.
1: I don't know why I waited so long.